0: And 25, clear to Trooper 6 is airborne around the drop of four in service return.
1: Okay, Andrew, 25.
0: Yeah, 140 for Alpha.
1: Okay, 140.

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0: 1212. 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Respond to the area of Old Steamship Road and Gallman Road. Versus police. Units are due stage fire. Again, stage fire, 2035.
1: Primitive 900 Queen Anne, you can go ahead and replace us
2: 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Well, we're just going to talk to you.
0: Responding, Primitive 900.
1: Primitive 100 responding. Correction, 900 responding.
0: No response to terminate for this police. Just respond to the area of Old Steamship Road and Coleman Road and stage fire. Sheriff's Office is dealing with the call on scene. Requested you to stage in the area. No further.
1: We're direct, thank you.

0: morning, I report.
1: Hey, report, yes.
0: No response out of the engine as of yet. You guys sufficient. This is 65 downhill.
1: We're sufficient. You can hold up.

0: Alert Station 1 for MVC on the west side of the Kenton Harris Rail Bridge, Colorado Guardrail. I'll be out checking on injuries. Also start MSB.
1: Okay, shoot down.

0: 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Chief has a location, motor vehicle collision, unknown injuries. The Kinner's Bridge, Riley Dean Drawbridge. 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
1: 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You can add me to the Kinner's Bridge into the Shimmy Route.
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1: Responding, 5-5. US 4, 210 on location with a single vehicle into the guardrail on the Indiana Bridge around 18 drawbridge. You should have more patient information for us.
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1: West.
0: How far is that?

0: Go ahead.
1: If the rescue doesn't get out, you want me to go ahead and go next to you? You've got any 14 responding with 5?
0: That's a piece of fishing. 14 in your location, 4th on the side of the MS4's unit.
2: Okay.
1: Good.
2: Third Maryland, 6 Alpha Juliet 7467.
1: And what?

for about 2016, additional response, three hour response for another vehicle collision within 3 East, the Kent Harrisburg, Reddit, Dean Drawbridge, response at 3, 2112.

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0: Mike Delta 1027660340.
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3: Wonder God.
2: We're trying to clear some vehicles that are not involved out of the scene. Will you arrive, come up behind the engine, come to the right side and try to move past the scene? I've got one female for you with chest pain. We'll try to alert her to you quickly just for the rain.
3: Wonder copies.
0: Everybody 300 set up.
1: Which one is everybody 300?
2: 304 in front of engine 14. Your patient be in the faster side.
0: MS 4.

Falcon that came by for a Volo. Still on the lookout for a yellow box truck. We have seen it mom up at 11. Excessive speeds up to 65 miles per hour. Caller stated it was all over the road. If observed, pick appropriate, 2115 Sun.

0: 3705, he's starting air saliva on his request. He's going to be in the guardrail and so you need to be pulled out.
1: Denver?

AMS 117, AMS 1754, respond for Justine, 152 Winchester Street, Carson and Vol Alley, and Francis Brightway, respond on Tech 3 2119.

0: Incoming 300, however, would you be sufficient with the BLS unit so we could reroute them to Charlie chest pain and have ambulance 40 respond to your scene?
1: Same problem, that's 4.

0: 开始吧。
1: 哎呀。
0: 39 command, we're just getting off an arrows overpass now, so PT in just a minute.
2: Okay, you get off an arrows by the old outlets?
0: That's correct.
2: Okay, so you'll see MSB unit there, pull up in front of it. Okay.
1: Paramedic 700, Queen Anne, would you like us to transfer south or central?
3: South, please.
1: Copy, we'll go south.
3: Queen Anne Family 400, it's a tele response for testing 152 Winchester Street, our street of Moore Alley and Francis Bright Way, responding for a 78-year-old male. Caller advised that the patient has had a high heart rate over the last hour and is complaining of chest pain. He's not breathing normally, but no difficulty speaking between breaths, and the patient took aspirin for our protocol.
0: Bad answer.
1: 10-4. Four hundred,

0: San Andreas, 23.
1: 23.
0: In reference to Judas Van Antwerp, the Hurtbound X is coming back to ID only.
1: Correct.

0: You have a 40 quid ammo pack there?
1: Gun.
0: Units on the defense that are going to be committed for transport. We check to see if we can get Paramedic 900 cleared up from that standby to provide South County coverage.
1: Walking high, but they likely won't be able to. We've got 500 coming south. Any of us three advise that you can up staff A140 if needed.
0: Copy.

911, ambulance 70, Penley 600, respond on 4, 221 4th Street, Gloucester, Pine Street, and Wall Street, respond on 2, 2142.

Response for a full 221 4th Street, crossing of Pine Street and Broad Street. You're responding for an 84-year-old male. Call arrived that her father fell and hit his head. Some bleeding, not serious. New difficulty breathing. And no longer on the floor.

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1: Oh, hard to track.

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1: Okay, Family 3. 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
1: 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Apparently he struck the father, left the house, and their concern is the whereabouts of the son. Bring her out there and sort this out.

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1: Hello, Greenwood.
0: Kemp, there's Wayne Moore, just prior to the Holiday Inn Express. Maybe through Maryland 612-07, Charlie Mike, just way to the Tacoma.
1: No.

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0: That's the driver of the car.
1: I don't know if it's right. 10-4, you saw the name of the phone here for a suspended pickup order.
0: I'm direct, thank you.

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1: Thanks.

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0: Sarah, so. Can you respond to backup DNR? It's going to be at 309-404.
1: Falls on the line at
0: 1095. Yeah, we're good.

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1: Temple, it's going to be assisting DNR with a traffic stop with PC Central.
0: Yeah, Bravo South Marsha, what's 20?
1: 4-4-3-9.

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1: Service.
2: Taxi, being rise with Jericho, that's the end of the car, beginning, copy beginning.
1: Hello.
2: 117-823.
1: Yeah, we're going to advise the tags were seized as well.
2: Sure.
1: No.

0: 可以放得动。I'll be giving the passenger a ride to the Holiday Inn. Copy for beginning.
1: Yeah, well.
0: It's going to be 262-394. Go ahead.
1: She's fine. What's the quality of VFW? 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
2: 10-4. Sarah, North Yards, be on the lookout for a vehicle traveling northbound in the southbound lanes. It's going to be 301 in the area of Chesterville Bridge Road.

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I'm here with Dr. Prof. 18, 2603, Harrington Road, Cross Street, Chester, Stephen Stratford, 12 Impact 2, 0049.

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2: That's 32 cycle.
1: Okay.
2: In reference to that lookout, I checked 301 northbound of Chesterville Bridge. Didn't observe anything. I'll be clear.
1: Sounds good. Thanks, sir.

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1: 10-4. You want to close that traffic detail, you want to go back on?
0: Chief will be back on it.

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放弃婚。Court crushes off on way up before high court. The caller advised the carbon monoxide detector in the kitchen is going off. They've been evacuated. They'll be waiting in Naples.

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1: What did you next do then?
0: I copy.

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1: Fine, you're 14.
0: Yeah, 25 or 3.
1: Fine, you're 25. Chief 1, engine 14, got out. Would you still like engine 25 to proceed?
0: Okay, from engine 25, I'm going to try to say it's a test.
1: Engine 25, you can go available. Engine 14, it's going to be a Charlie response for CO alarm. 102, bring that court. Cross rate the Auckland Way, Buffalo Court. The caller advised that CO alarm and the kitchen was going off. They're going to be outside waiting in their vehicle.
2: Engine 14 is okay.

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0: Faulty detector.
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0: copy for a Virginia sound fix.
1: Yeah, that was
0: Tango 675-40038. Should come back to a Rudolph Agnew. Date of birth of 020371, number one mail.
1: Oh.

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1: Several.

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0: Sarah Northfields. Why don't you check out 301 in the area of mile marker 111 for a crash notification?
1: 28, sir.
0: So,

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1: Yeah, around full stress.

0: 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It is confirmed. There's going to be a vehicle off the roadway in the ditch. No injuries. It should be a gray Hyundai Sonata.
1: Double.
0: I mean, northbound.
1: Double.
0: Northbound.

0: turn when you get out to the car, vehicle struck the front face of a guardrail, took out about 10 feet of it.
1: Yeah,

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1: That was
0: 2017945.
1: Thanks.

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Here's 401 Jack Elliott Way, Cross Streets, Retreat House Road, respond on TAC 3, 0624.

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1: There it was.
0: X-ray Quebec 748492 on a gray Hyundai Elantra.
1: Several.
0: Sonata.
1: That's funny. It's gonna be rails for the tow.

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0: Lions and Tiger 5. It's going to be a Charlie response for a fire alarm, 401 Jack Elliott Way at Camp Peckhamus. The caller advised they've got a fire alarm going off. They were cooking food, I believe it's from that.
1: Okay.

0: so far further one female than I thought. Copy again.
1: Yes.
0: 87711.
1: Several.

0: 4-0.
1: Yes.
0: I'm completing the information exchange. Can you advise that the driver's license is valid in the year of the vehicle, please?
1: 10-4, give me one moment, please. I'm getting logged in.
0: 10-4, thank you.

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1: Okay, just take your time.

0: engine tanker 4-5 driver to the officer. This is going to be the wrong building. They got the wrong address.
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0: 87729.

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1: Can you search for westbound in between Shopping Center Drive and New Street, have reported a single vehicle into a guardrail? K931 and S46 are in that office.
0: Devil.

0: 4, 2, 7, row.
1: Yes.
0: There is a vehicle in your show square.
1: 10, 4.

0: 3130. We'll say there's two accidents. One's going to be in the shopping center service road entrance, and the other one's going to be on the exit. I'll be out with the one on the exit.
1: So two separate, they're not going to be related, correct?
0: Don't believe so.
1: Can you check the second half and then before you get down that way?
0: That's right.

0: Bueno.
1: The potential accident that 31 was talking about, that's not an accident. So it's just one.
0: C5. 3 cigarettes.
1: I'll correct.

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1: 10-4.

0: Yes.
1: Last name Charles, you know Frank, Frank, Edward, Edward. First name Tom, Adam, Nora, Edward, Ida, Sam, Henry, Adam. Middle is Rachel, the two L's. Tom is spelling date of birth, 8/21/93. Number one female.
0: 10-4, she's going to be the registered owner on the 2023 Honda HR-V. Want to check on the 28 negative.

Mailbox 128 Mills 1, Tim Rick 100, respond first to first at either 4 Monroe, Manor Road, or Street, Monroe Court, respond 5-2, either 1.

0: respond in Mason 100.
1: Okay, so let me run under. Ironic 9-8, it's going to be a Delta response for a sick person, either form of Monroe, Mayor, or Lynn, cross streets Monroe Court, responding for a 94-year-old female. Mother stated that her mother is confused and doesn't know what's wrong with her.

0: Sir, this is Gun.
1: Sir, Leslie, this is Gun.
0: Northbound 301, Northwest Bear, through Connecticut, Alpha Lima 93187 on a black Lexus.
1: Okay.

Smoke Lux 512, Special Unit 59, Phoenix 500, respond for a call. 7416, Trench over. Respond effect 2, 9, 7, 8.

0: trying to find a 17-year-old female that fell and hit her head, and she's now dizzy and vomiting, and she does have a history of epilepsy.
1: Okay.

0: Boat Rocks 191, Primitive 10, respond for evading 119, Marsh Causeway, Unit 31, respond to Attack 2, 936.
1: Paramedic 5, transform priority 3 to Chester River.
0: Okay, Paramedic 5,

0: Evet. Var zaten. Coming to 10 Fibian Alpha, response for Fanning 119 Marsh Grassway, Unit 31, responding for a 77-year-old male that fainted after he got up from the chair.
1: Southbound 31 at 3-5, through Delaware, Alpha, currently 529031 on a black 44.
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1: Go ahead,
0: Ranger 55, SWAT 5, SWAT 4, ambulance 4, paramedic 600, get Maryland, paramedic 82, EMS 3, G5. Respond for an NBC level over in the area. So we're just over and then church over. Respond attack 3953.
2: We just have patient transfer. We can head that way.
0: Okay, 75, and it's going to be in the area of Southwest Road and Churchill Road, it's going to be sea level over. Switch it back there.
2: Copy that, switch and back there.
0: Moving it out, but the complainant advised that the driver of the pickup truck was outside the vehicle taking pictures.

Bucks, 5, 155, Squad 5, Squad 4, Ambulance 4, 200, 600, Paramedic 500, EMS 30, Chief 5, Swamp 3, NVC, Level, Liver, Nary, Subways, Over, and Trench Over, Respond Attack 3, 955.

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0: 35 with 1501. 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
1: Okay, Chief 5.
2: Command to 501, I don't know if you copy. 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We're just waiting for 500 to get here.
0: Did not copy.
2: Yeah, your discretion, not a spot in the wagon or here.

0: 218 at Centerville, copy of 2729 through Merlin.
1: Are you out on the fact that?
0: That's right, myself and 219 at 1023.
1: Go ahead with the 2729.
0: Last name, William, Ida, Lincoln, Henry, Edward, Lincoln, Mary, Sams, Edward, Noor. First name, Henry, Adam, Noor, Sam. Middle name, Robert, Ida, Charles, Henry, Adam, Robert, David. He is the third. Date of birth, 07-09-2006. Number 2 male.
1: Beautiful.

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0: 3 Frank David, 5033. Going to the flight, F-150.
1: Thank you.

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0: 4 is off.
1: Server was 45.
0: Yes.
1: 42 is trying to reach you.
0: Time is off.

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0: Warranty Center Road, any registered owner for that vehicle.
1: The West 42 is coming back registered to a Howard Warren Hoffman out of Baltimore.
0: You said that to me, please.
1: Okay.

0: Queen Anne. Well, as far as getting a refusal, it's going available. Terminate command.
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0: 4 0 6 4 7 9, repeating 0 1 6 4 7 9.
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0: Simple.

0: Federal at 46 K-31 clearance copy for a animal complaint.
1: Good.
0: Okay, on 213 prior to 309, the complainant advised she needs help wrangling her horses. She has two horses that are that got out and I quote are acting like complete psychopaths.
1: Do we have an expert that can help with horses at the fairs?
2: Actually,

Centerville K931 Sierra 46, Animal Control has been notified.

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1: Very well, good.
0: So I didn't hit on the phone. Would you be available for scan in Rock Hall?
1: I would be coming from Price, so I'll leave off. I'll leave about 30 to 40 minutes away.
0: Simple. So it's okay, 9-31, I'm attempting to find out.
1: 42 Center, rotation, 6.
0: Centerville K931.
1: Good.
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1: Northbound
0: 301 and 305 left shoulder. Three Maryland, 2 Golf Romeo 3304 on a black Honda Eternity.
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1: Assuming that was 46, go ahead and be advised. I can check the 29. I'm not getting any NVA in the sun, but now I believe it's down.
0: 10-4. Okay, Mike Delta 102-726-40384. And one on our shoulder now.
1: 10-4.

0: Sir, the left 46. Do you have anything to reverse on that? Getting your turn on the found it.
1: T-4, I'm going when you're ready.
0: Go ahead, sir.
1: T-4 last name, first port, Delta, Uniform, Alpha, Romeo, Tango, Echo, second port, Sierra, Echo, Quebec, Uniform, Echo, November, first name, Winter, Lima, India, November, November, Echo, Romeo, middle name, Manalo, Mike, Alpha, November, Oscar, Lima, Oscar, date of birth, 04-15-1996, number 5.
0: Simple.

0: Good.
1: That was a vehicle. Any contact? What's the complaint? And the driver's going to issue you proof of paperwork. You should be clear.
0: Simple.
1: 1043, he's going to be sitting on the curb here by the bank waiting for his ride.
0: Simple.

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1: Centerville, K9 31, go ahead.
0: Can you open up all navigation number when you're ready?
1: Go ahead.
0: 26 MSD 014972.
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1: Sir,
0: what do you use? 300 in Stalltown Road to be through Delaware. Papa Charlie 356107 on a gray Toyota hatchback. What is next level traffic? Southbound 0159213 through Pennsylvania, Mike Yankee Hotel 1080 on a white Toyota Corolla.
1: Careful.

0: 4660, copy 2741, do you continue?
1: Yes.
0: Listening, Sol, Sierra, Oscar, November, Gulf, first name, Gulf, uniform, Alpha, November, November, Alpha, November, date of birth, 11/07/1987.
1: And this?

0: 46.
1: 1-6 negative, I'm not finding any good works on this, my name and date of birth.
0: Michigan, Pennsylvania.
1: Telephone, that might be what? Hello, F46, four seconds, negative, driver's license, bonds, for non-inch strong is valid, expiring November 2020.
0: Four, two, sir.
1: Simple.

0: 42 traffic.
1: 42, go ahead.
0: 300 Kirk Street, North Carolina, November, India, Charlie, November, Sierra Lima, Oscar. Correction, so he's 09 Oscar, 3 black, Jeep.
1: Okay.

0: 4 2 7 1 Customer driver, please note your lot.
1: Go ahead.
0: Last name is Butler. First is Romeo Alpha Sierra Hotel Alpha David. Middle name is Alpha November Tango Oscar November India Echo. Date of birth is 11/25/97 on one mail.
1: Okay.
2: 28 Charlie Foxtrot.
1: Hey, Willis,
2: what are you doing? Southbound 301, South 405, through Maryland 3, Foxtrot Charlie, 9749, White Jeep Grand Cherokee.
1: Careful.

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1: 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Negative driver's license is valid expiring November 2032. I'll put this on the Carolina Summit for the courtesy unit.
2: Okay.

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0: What is his code?
1: Serverless 46 says.
0: Southbound 01305 to Virginia, Sierra Whiskey Romeo 9262 on a blue Volkswagen.
1: Simple.

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0: Southbound 301, South 304, if you dial 112609, that's on a great.
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Just want to check if negative driver's license is valid expiring November 2029.

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2: Northbound 0135, New Jersey, Uniform 75, Whiskey Foxtrot, Lima, on a blue Echo.
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serverless free on also this page of Google out of Denver, 107 Limited, Crown of Blessings and Balance, expiring April 2034. Oh, yeah.

0: 好。
1: 四十分问傅立森。
0: 我是。
1: Want to check his negative on the annual subject driver's license is valid.
0: Oh, I see.

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1: Hey guys.
0: We're going to be northbound just south of the Welcome Center. Going to be 30 Jersey, Delta 630, Whiskey Charlie Romeo. It's all up with a Toyota Camry.

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1: Got it.
0: Want to check is negative on Bibi, Diana, Akai, driver's license is valid expiring July 2020.
1: That one.

0: course of stuff.
1: Yes.
0: 7-3-1-3-5, New Maryland, 4, Golf Lima, 3-3-2-3, on a Hyundai Sonata.
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0: Golden Check is negative on Janelle Thomas, out of Salisbury, Cross Charles and Zellin, expiring July 2032.

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1: 43, park that, so where's your number?
0: 10-4, returning the 2022 Prius Prime to Dylan Colson and Kyla Paris out of Chester Town. Just want to check on the 28th negative.
1: Check on what's your name,
0: I'm sorry, say that.
1: What's their date of birth?
0: 1987 and also 1987.
1: Temple.

0: 我这个车。Northbound 31135 to New Jersey, Sierra 10 Delta, Lima Bravo, it's only a great Waldo.
1: 10-4, what's your point?
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1: City Willis, 22 North.
0: The Northtown 301 South, the Welcome Center 3017, Golf Victor 1897, Silver Jeep. Safe traffic.
1: Cinderella, 46
0: Road. Northbound 31, 35, 3 New York. Kilo Zulu, X-ray 6069 on a white Audi.
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0: Same location, just further down. In Florida, Quebec, Papa, Yankee, Bravo, 4-5 on a white Ford F-150.
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1: 46.
0: Roman check is negative on Mr. Mitch. Driver's license is valid expiring October 2036.

Georgia, King County, Maryland, box 70-91, 501, 502, respond for a fuel spill, Buckhole Harbor, Toronto, Kentucky, 1956.

Beachville, DK County, Maryland, Rail Living Station 1 for the fire boat. Stockholm Harbor for Fieldsville, Swan on Kentuck 30, 1402.

0: going to be in the area of 1707 Tiny Creek Road. 1707 Tiny Creek Road. There's a deer that was hit. It's still alive, but it's bleeding and unable to move. The collar is sitting out with it on the shoulder of the rig. The vehicle that struck it's no longer there.
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Chief 1, it's going to be a Charlie response for an outside odor of gas, 500 Queen Landing Drive. Caller's advising that they smell gas outside of a flagpole, possibly coming from the underground tanks.

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0: Engine 12, Boone Beach Highway, response. 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Thanks.
1: Hi, Thomas. 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
0: Shining Tower 1.

0: 14 Kingsville.
1: Yes.
0: Two rounds discharged. You saw me a case number. 10.3. Vehicle I hit him is still on scene. I'll give you his information in a second. Do an information exchange.
1: 10-4.

0: 请父亲，请你跟他们。
1: Nah, I think I got this one. 14 son of a, can you copy a 28 degree one?
2: Yes.
1: 7, Bravo over Kilo, 1667 on a gray Toyota Camry.
2: 10 points.
1: You got a sound mix for the driver when you're ready.
2: Yes.
1: Mike Delta, 102752. 8-8-3-4-6.
2: No worries.

0: You need 19's assistance. 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Alright, just check on it.
1: Appreciate that, sir.

0: Motorola 14.
1: 14.
0: Gage number's in the computer. Do you need me to send 19 with this?
1: Yeah, you can go and send them down here.
0: I'll have one. Gage 10-6.

0: 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We're going to notify the community association so they can have the gas coming from them. We'll call you to available.
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0: 14, 12 inch, 25 inch, 91 inch, bird 2 inch, runnel inch, 1-1, power 1, truck 2, rescue 1, fish tanker 2, tanker 9, fish tanker 3. Ambulance 1, Eric 100, Eric 900, EMS 4, Chief 1, Battalion Chief 1. For explosion of owner dwelling, 241 Liam Thomas Lane, crossing the Mike's Way, attack 3, 1524.
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0: response, box 14, Paris 300 respond, gracefully involved in the dwelling. 241 Liam Thomas Lane, at 3, 1525.
1: Three, 305.

0: put in the engine 12 and chief one from the Delta Sun for a explosion involving a dwelling. 241 William Thomas Lane. Car advised, they think a vehicle exploded inside the garage.
1: Chief one on the case is 3-story residential complex at fire showing in the garage.
2: Number 2.
0: On box 1-4. Chief 1 on scene, 3-story residential fire shown in the garage. 1526. Starting engine 91.
2: 1-1-29, please. Nice. Power 1,
1: Packford. Good, make me to my end.
0: Chief,
1: one more clear. Got a hydrogen right here at the end of the dead end, right here from the house.
0: All right, 300, please call me here.
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1: Yes.
0: Tommy Fishman, Finn, Black and Rescue, and Tower 1 and Trump 0 on our staff with 2 each.
1: So you know who that is.
0: Okay, Finn.
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1: Yeah, I'll call him off, too.
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1: That's right.
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5: 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Now, homeowner reports nobody should be inside.
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1: 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Alright, 300 and G5. 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
0: Before I go to we had a caller who declared the broad, but the system came in and contained it first before I was there at this point.
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1: Well, here I am in the primary of the hospital, the chest, and it's negative.
0: May I copy?

0: 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Hey, hello.
1: Dan, I have all the units responding. 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
0: Jacob, now just finally drive early.

0: 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For recovery or third quarter.
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0: Hey, man, 500. It's okay with you. We're going to continue station 400 pickup supplies.
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1: November.

0: to travel.
1: Yes.
0: There's no collisions. I'm out with a 1046. The operator's changing a tire. Can you copy on Maryland 28?
1: Yes.
0: 7 Golf Kilo, 7658 on a F-150.
1: 10-4.

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1: That's 14.
0: Can you put myself in S-36 on an Arcade car for Queen Anne's County wide?
1: Okay.

0: Bay is south here, near the bridge. Bloomingdale. 10-4, I have a call on the line with a subject that's all over the road, struck the bridge, and is now eastbound 50th, 39A. 14, so I'll head towards the split and sitting across over. You have a vehicle description?
1: To me, a gray Kia, Maryland registration, 1 George Papa, 0916. It's a gray Kia.

0: They're coming up to the Narrows Bridge now.
1: And we have watched the Carnival registered to a subject from Denton.
2: Alpha 101, train terminated at 16.5.
0: Coming up on exit 43 now.
2: Four things, correct. Did you have a public four ways off?
0: Four ways are on. Callers in that gray Kia Sorento. They're currently in lane 3.

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Car staying, she observed the subject kind of nodding out when she was driving.

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1: 10-4.
0: Whatever.

0: That's 14 Federal. I'm attempting traffic on their vehicle. We're eastbound, coming up on Scott Town Road. You're not acknowledging my lights or sirens.
1: 10-4.
0: Medical Box 491. Ambulance 4 is coming forward to respond. 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Proceed to Pleasant Springs Drive, Senior Road. 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

400 Delta response for North Reaction, 148 Claiborne Fields Drive. Pleasant Springs Drive, Canyon Road, 63-year-old male was stung by some sort of insect and now his whole body is in a lot of pain.

0: 14, so I added the driver's information to the card. I'll be out of field sobriety.
1: Okay, of course, she's the second registered in there. That was...

0: Centerville, is there any chart in from the air, please acknowledge.
1: Chart 9201, Centerville, go ahead.
0: 10-4, sir, could you please check the area of eastbound 50 at 404? I got to call the disabled vehicle, hazard lights on. I got guys just up the road, but they're on a DUI investigation.
1: 10-4, we'll check it out.
0: Thanks, sir.

0: 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Filter Bladder can be negative. We'll be clear.
1: 10-4, can you head up to eastbound 50, right at the 404 leg in the fast lane? We've got a safe vehicle charts sent in the unit.
0: That's right.

0: things that are on out with a copy of 28 to round.
1: Good.
0: 86929 Charlie Old Lima. It's on a black Subaru Crosstrek.
1: Have work.

0: Philippines. I don't know.
1: Yes.
0: Operator's information on the cord. It's 10:43. We have 911 shut down. She's at her toes and out.
1: 10:4. Did she say which company?
0: Negative. I'll find out for you.

0: 给你说的。
1: 对。
0: Policies allow 50 to an hour out, so we'll be clear.
1: 10-4.

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0: district.
1: Can you respond to the barrack? 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
0: Ten four.

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I think they work down on the real one. Probably in the area of Milton. It's a New Jersey tag, operating recklessly, just forced someone off the road. It's observed to be appropriate.

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1: Correct.

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1: 34, thank you.

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0: Be advised, the gentleman here at the barrack reporting this incident did not want to stay here. He's going to walk back down to his car. He's advising it's just south of the barrack. If you can meet him there, please.
1: That's right. I'm coming up on Falls Bridge right now.
2: Ten four.
0: Thanks, sir.

0: 14, sir. But I'm clear. You can be back on that RCAT card.
1: 10-4. Lux 31, for fire alarm, 223 Melvin Avenue. Fort Lux 31, engine 32, respond for fire alarm, 223 Melvin Avenue, cross streets, Acre Road, and Messick Lane, respond on track 318-01. Responding, Chief 3.
0: That's 34-7 on middle traffic.
1: That's 34, guys.
0: 10-1, over. Sir Delaware, 671910 on a black Mazda.
1: 10-4. Alright, Chief 3, nothing evident, investigating 18-2.

Box 115 in North Florida, 7 o'clock on the response, Mr. Sheriff, 218 Dominion Road, Cross Street, Main Street, and Cross Street Court. Response have 2, 18 F4.

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1: First 20, paramedic 100. Paramedic 100, for the driver response for a stroke. 218 Dominion, right across street to Main Street in Carls Creek Court. Sorry for an 89-year-old female whose speech is off. Find the caller. These symptoms just started a couple minutes ago.

0: permanent corner hunter. Just so you're aware, we have a alert on this address for an elderly female that has dementia and can be aggressive towards EMS.
1: Paramedic 100 is direct. Thank you.
2: Sorry for that.

0: 问了刘春元培训 contact。Patient contact 1813。
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0: 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And information exchange, and I'll be clear.
1: 10-4.

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1: 14, yes.
0: Eastbound 5, Chester River Beach. 914, Gulf X-ray, 1824, 400 Toyota RAV4.
1: 10-4.

快点去看看他过来了。看看这空间过的时间，要给他们来过来。

Jersey, Caroline County. County 600, respond for cardiac arrest, 26704 Meridale Road. Respond on Caroline Type 2, 1837.

0: No flags. 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Tags are expired. 5/8/2026. 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
1: Yeah, I'll hit my driver stop button, but I'll be 20 at Earl Nicholson here in a second. One driver stop.
0: Yeah,

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1: Good.
0: Maryland 5, Echo X-ray 1729 on a Black Chevy Cruze.
1: Want to text negative, no flags. Tags are expired December 31st of last year, 2025. Registered to Jacob Bradshaw from Chestertown.
0: Sam, we're out of traffic from the rescue station.
1: Sam, what?

0: Monty Tower Charlie.
1: That's 19, guys.
0: 20 Baker's Lane, around Alpha 425 954 on a white sheet.
1: Yeah, of course.

0: 14 traffic.
1: Yes, 14, yes.
0: I'll be in front of the Nero's restaurant, Maryland 05944 Charlie Golf on a black Lexus SUV.
1: 10-4.

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1: That's 1924.
0: Square.
1: That's 3474.

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1: 10-4, did you see my notes?
0: I do now.

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1: Responding,
0: G10. Okay, go ahead, 400.

0: Primitive 4, good acquaintance.
1: John.
0: What do you think that was written in place of 900?
1: Okay, switch to attack 3.

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1: Six, copy for a violation of protective order.
2: 14 on all the traffic.
1: 10-4, when you clear then, I'll add you to the card. S-36, are you available to copy?

0: Valley Drive, Crawl Street, Skolt Road. Callers requesting a lift assist to a male patient on scene. They're also advising to use the rear entrance.
1: That's okay. We've also have two.
0: For Melvin Avenue, we're going to make contact with Carlisa Beach. She says she has a protective order against her husband, and that he came to the residence while she wasn't there, damaged the alarm system, broken, stole some paperwork. I'm trying to find it in the court system.
2: Good. If you make contact with that Mesley subject, we have paperwork to serve soon.
0: 10-4, we didn't have the mail parties. Name. He's not there. So you're advising he has not been served with the protective order?
2: Negative.
0: 10-4.
2: First name's going to be Tom Young, David Adam Lincoln Lincoln. Last name's going to be Mary Ocean Sam Edward Lincoln Young.
0: 10-4, he's not on location.

0: Utility one's responding. Place the engine. Responding, utility one.
1: Jesus,
0: yeah.

0: 36 and 1023.
1: Town 4, the interim protective order was issued out of Caroline County District Court. It has not been served on the subject.

0: Not Ross 14. Can you clear?
1: That's right.
0: Could you go check the area, Roman Coke, near Bay City? It's a Life 360 alert for a crash notification that plotted in the area of 724, which is between Bay City and Davidson Drive. We've tried calling it. She's not answering.

0: 次travel。
1: Okay.
0: Complainant's been provided a case number for charges, and she's been given the info for the commissioner's office. You hold everybody clear.
1: Okay.

0: con Savo. Watching again. Yes, 12 Savo. Got 12. 10-41, you please message 13, 10-41. We have a QI sensor, it's recording as gas.
1: Several.

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Detroit to Kent County, Delaware for a tanker transfer. 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